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Hotel at Arundel Preserve, 7795 Arundel Mills Boulevard, crossing of Flagpole Park, Dorchester Boulevard, high rise alarms, 2 Charlie.

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Area Vernon Avenue, Ritchie Highway. 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

0: 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There's nobody that lives there.
1: Okay.

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0: Bakelbaard, 3540. Dear 2, Medic 40 respond, Lighthouse Wine and Spirit, 2012 West Street, in another Bravo. Pressure to hold Solomon down on Ruin, Hudson Street, for our problems, 2 Bravo. Call for ambulance 409 has been canceled.
1: Medic 29 Bravo, I'm going available, patron refusal anyway.
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Baywoods of Annapolis, 7101 Bayfront Drive, unit 521, RC Elizabeth Drive, Bend Me Beach Road, the fall, 2 Bravo.

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There is 8257 Brockbridge Road, our street of Tri-Ecker Trail, Dorsey Run Loop. 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

0: 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Correction, 39's arrived. 39 to degree 8, what do you need?
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3: 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I have 3 commercial vehicles pulling off upon arrival. 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
2: 6 responding.
3: Brooklyn Ranger 27, come in. To Howard Ranger 60.
2: Brooklyn 60.
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Jesse, one bro.

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We're laying out from the hydrant at the Anaron 27.

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0: Repeat that.
1: That's right. I'm ready to send water whenever they're ready.
0: They're waiting. 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Go ahead and give me a can.
2: See if I got three vehicles, commercial vehicles involved, just waiting on rescue to get water supplied out. At this time, we have all personnel that we need at the moment.
0: Any further exposure problems? Should just contain to the ones that are burning.
2: Negative. At this time, it just appears to be the ones that are burning.
0: Copy. 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
3: Okay.
0: 6-2, operator to command. Good. 82-13 is going to be a dead hydrant. Right now we're running off the tanker, the 6-2. Copy.
1: Engine 2762, send me more if you can.
0: I just can't bump it up.

0: me on the rush range at 27. The hydrant is dead. The alternative is the latosecond hydrant, or do you think that the between the engine and a couple tankers, no more than off sites left burning, we're going to be, that will suffice.
1: 62 operator command. Myself 101 has the hydrant at 8213. We have it working now. Have the stem free. We're going to use that as a static water supply. 8213.
0: Okay. So you're advising the hydrant is usable, correct?
1: That is correct. We have static water supply now.
0: Copy. 27, you still need more pressure?
2: No, we're good.
0: Copy. Pressure engine 27. I got you a 3. Engine 62, how many do you have? Copy. And truck 29, are you up at Farsi?
3: Fem tanker 11 on steam at 2.
0: Tanker 11, tanker 6. Just stage right now. They got the hydrant working. Hopefully we won't need you.
3: Tanker 11, direct on staging.
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0: Truck 29.

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1: 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Howard, engine 101. Do you have any personnel at the fire scene?
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1: Copy, thank you. 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Assume you'll need FIB.

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1: Yeah, we're still working the fire out. We'll have a couple in for part results. Pretty awesome right now.
0: Copy. 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
0: 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Said it was an accidental activation.
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1: Rockbridge, come in.
0: Yeah, three commercial vehicles burned down to the frame. It's been extinguished, just mopping up, starting to pick up a couple lines. Probably another hour, hour and a half, we'll be on scene. And we'll be waiting for fire marshals.
1: Okay.
0: And run over your route.
1: Okay.
0: 401.
1: I was just about to do.

Tackle Box, 35-24, Medic 35, proceeding, Admiral Farragut Apartments, 2358, correction, 235B, Boxwood Road, unit 108, pressure to Boxwood Court, Hilltop Lane, sick person, 2 Bravo.

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0: Okay.

smoking alarm, 2783 Bravo, engine 451, engine 810, medic 29, and truck 29 respond. They are southbound route 295, lower Fort Meade Road on ramp to southbound 295. Permanent vehicle collision on 2 Charlie.

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1: Responding to 451, switch to 2 Charlie.
2: Truck 29 is on location, 295 southbound, just prior to 197 exit, one vehicle off the roadway, and the shoulder, slow shoulder, beyond investigating, truck 29 after man.
1: 29.

0: 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For lift assist, 1 Bravo.
1: Sure, 29, 451. Secondary blocking, when you get here, we're in the slow shoulder. We have one vehicle off the roadway, one confined. We'll just need some hands getting her out of the car.
2: 9 priority 3 to Anne Arundel.
1: That's correct, just charge 197. I'm medic 29. It's pulling in front of the truck. We have one patient for.
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Correction, 2 Bravo.

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An unknown problem, leaking route. 1 Bravo.

Michael Box 3313, Engine 31 Mike 33 responds, 7124 Butchie Highway, crushing a furnace branch right east. For fainting, 1 Bravo.

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Medical box 607, engine 61, medic 6, respond 815 Northfield Lane, cross street to Fairfield Loop Road for breathing problems on 2 Bravo.

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0: 282 to 451. We're going to drop at the entrance to the trailer park. You'll just have to take it to the hydrant right there between Air and Circle. No record.
1: Copy at the entrance to the trailer park.

0: 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Did the caller give you a lot number or a trailer number?
1: 490.
0: Yeah, that's the address for the park. Did they give you a lot number or a trailer number?
1: Negative. Problem is, call back. You check the file.
0: Okay, Carlin, can you give us a lot number or trailer number?

0: 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Can you repeat that one more time?
1: 472, north of Texas.
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1: 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It's going to be about 45.
2: Do you have that on me? Do you tell me?
3: We got it. 282's on location. I've got a single story, single wide. Nothing evidence from all four sides. We'll be out on the 360. You can make the castle from Edge 282. Talk to Rogue Command. Truck, we have room behind us.

0: on the 360. 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Jimmy Phil will be investigating with truck 28. We have a line stretch to the front door. 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
0: Who's entering with 3 to the Bravo side. 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

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Respond on 134 Ritchie Highway. Room 332, go to the East Hamburg Street, Magnet Bridge Road, being conscious, upgraded abnormal operator.

2, Rescue Unit 23, 2nd ALS, EMS 2, respond with Engine Medic 12 on the upgrade. 134 Ridgey Highway, room 332, departure to East Hamburg Street.

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Responding into 121.

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0: 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We're on location.
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45 Holly Avenue from 401 to Pinewood Street and Loretta Avenue. Breathing problems on Tube Road.

Yeah, Mike Caesar, I respond. 8121 Bushytail Lane. Roxanne, Kess Drive and Roy's Drive. Sick person.

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0: 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Beyond the flagship car wash, 7155 Ritchie Highway, pursuit of Roswell Road, Murray Avenue. For trash truck on fire, on top group 1 Echo.
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0: units responding to the 3313 vehicle fire at 7155 Ritchie Highway. Caller says a trash truck is on fire behind this address.
1: Italian 105, I'm came out of the car wash. Is the vehicle in the car wash or is it exterior?
0: Chief, it's behind the building.
1: Okay, I copy. Rear of the building.
2: Megawatt 19-2, engine 191, Mate 19, respond 4 seasons at St. Margaret's. 1501 Broadneck Place, apartment 203. 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

0: 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Medical alert alarm on the talk group. 2 Bravo, 8 Alpha 1.
1: The 911's arrived. Battalion 1, all units, had a trash truck on fire. 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The building is not involved. We do not have any exposure problems to the rear of the building. We're going to hold this to engine 331, engine 181, and tower number 26, Battalion 1, 261, you can go available.
0: Hercules Road, room 135, across the National Business Parkway, heart problems on 2.
1: 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We have no visible fire at this time, we just have some smoke. 33 drivers advised may have to pull it apart and get a line on it.
0: On 2101 Jolie Place, Crossroads Defense Highway, Freedom Council Person on 12 Group, 2 Robert.
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0: 301.
1: 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Let me know when you're ready for radio changes.
0: Okay. 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
1: Just mobile. Reduce it down to 2-1-1.
0: For Mike 21, proceed 7859 Bastille Place, versus Ridge Road and Joliet Street. Sick person on 2 Rock.
1: Come in 18 when you arrive. Just cover 33 higher and you can send your personnel up.
2: 18 copies all the way.
1: Command, tower 26. You arrive. You can come up on the Bravo side of the building. Park out on the street. Don't commit back in here. And just send your personnel off.
3: Got
1: it. 33 to command. We'll need help breaking this pile apart when personnel arrive. That's correct. I've got engine 18's crews on the way up, and I got tower ladder 26's crew coming to help you as well.

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1: There's an heat to the chop, Tanker 1. Tanker 1, this is the med crew. They've taken the tanker to the chop break.
2: That's right, just medic firefighter staying behind with the engine squad.
1: Okay, I'll drop the medic. 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
1: 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I reported cardiac arrest on 2 Rock.

0: 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Bumrunny Town Center, 7400 Ritchie Highway, across here, Georgia Avenue, Ritchie Lane. 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
0: Fire's been extinguished. 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

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Truck 39, San G 35, respond. Billy Coop, Center, Anne Arundel County, 350 Central Avenue West, crossing of Furnace.

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0: reported an odor of gas coming from near the bathrooms in the garage. Engine 351, you're ready to acknowledge.
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0: Virginia 3-1 stage at the entrance to the compound. Side Alpha, two-story, type 2, nothing evident, investigating. I do have the building evacuated. At 10:35, I'd like to take the first two. I don't see two here yet.
1: Okay, 3-1. 2-1, you can call back the second.
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0: 其实挺早的，挺早。警方，
1: 喂，
0: Marsden Stamos, yes, pleading for wrapping up. You can have attack channel back, terminate command. Say more to me about it.
1: Thank you, Lieutenant Chief 1. Terminated command. Switch back to Bravo. Unit's wrapping up.
0: Okay, 3-1.
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4: Medic Roxbury 126.Truck 31, Mike 33, Bravo, respond. 208, water fountain court, probably 104. Is there a rapid waterway?
3: Mike 28. Just confirming, Hopkins Main or Hopkins Bayview?
5: Hopkins Main for repatriation.
3: Hopkins Main for repatriation, Mike 28.

0: 31 to command camera 4.
1: 31.
0: Okay, we checked the storage room. Only thing we got in there was a heavy odor of tires. We're out in the outside between the workroom and the service office where the tire calibration machines are. They got a very slight odor here. Nothing on the meters. At this point, I don't need any other resources. And we're continuing to investigate.

0: 3-1 to command. We're going to move into the administrative portion of the building to see if we get anything over there. So we're moving there now.
1: Okay. And you make contact with the reporting party?
0: We did. They told us it was in the hallway just as we come into the shop. Between the men's rooms, between the restrooms and the break room. We didn't get anything here. Again, all we got here was a heavy odor of rubber tires. But the only odor we got was what was already reported. And again, the meter still shows zero.
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0: 31 to command. Can you make contact with one of the occupants to see if one of them can meet us up here with a father? Get us in the admin part of the building.
1: 2-1, can you handle that?
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1: Engine 2 to engine 3, what information do you need?
2: I need a fob from someone so we can get in the building. Into the admin portion. There doesn't appear to be a way to get from the shop into the admin portion without a fob.

0: everyone command, we're going to shut the bay doors, maybe give this odor a chance to accumulate so we can get a better better feeling where it is.
1: If you have nothing on the meters now, let's just keep it up until PG&E gets here, and they can try to pinpoint it. Just clear the rest of the building for any readings, see if we can reoccupy portions, and scale back when you're ready.
0: Okay, I'll give you another camera footage so we get that out of the door.

0: 31 to come in. We're in the admin portion of the building. We're going up to the second floor with the meters, and then once we get done there, I'll let you know when we come back down to the first floor.
1: Okay.
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2: Okay. No orders and normal readings throughout so far.
1: That's correct.
2: Okay. Can I scale this back?
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2: Okay, just going to hold yourself. Fire alarm if you want to pick up truck 39 for the 36. And I'll run in place of the Titan 4. We're going to be holding 3-1 until the arrival of HNE to further pinpoint it. Normal readings and no odors throughout the admin area. A slight odor, but no reading in the reported area. They can go back to 2 Bravo.
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1: 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Medical 11 response, southbound 97. Millersville Road for heart problems on 2 Charlie.
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1: 606. Medic 36, respond, Baywoods of Annapolis, 7101 Bayfront Drive, number 605, pressure Elizabeth Road and Dead Bay Beach Road, nominal pain on 2 Bravo.
0: Engine 5-1. 5-1, it's going to be a Ford Escape pulled over under the underpass.
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1: I believe we found the source of the odor. There's a pressure release on an air unit on the roof that's putting off gas. Again, we'll be waiting for PG to arrive. They can assist.
0: Station.
2: Yes, sir. Okay, Colonel. Thank you. Test is complete.
3: It's a 5-story Type 5 hotel. There's no condition. Building's been evacuated. We're investigating.
4: Okay, 3-2-1. Nothing I've been investigating. Building's being evacuated.
1: Okay, we sent the odor to another shop. We're going to remain here until BG arrives so they can further assess.

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Percy 206, Sycamore Road, which is Circle Road, for sick person on one property.

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1: The 301 fire alarm. We're actually status set. 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

0: 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On the medic 17.
1: Megabox 306, engine 351, respond. Medic 17, Summerfield Place, shift 11, 2717, River Road, apartment 308, Virginia 80 Lane in Portland Road. Sick person, all miles, has on 2 rock.
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1: 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The caller stated 82 and then disconnected the line with no answer.

0: Correct, in 23-51. We're clearing the 43 West McKenzie. We're going to be closer to the other call on the 2313.
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0: 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No fire or smoke evident. 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

0: 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Police are on scene. Correction, police are en route on 2 Rock.
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Heart problems on

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Breathing problems

0: 21 Bay 2 response, Alvin River Health and Rehab, 144 Washington Road, room 117 Alva, which is Millhaven Drive and Mayo Road, for stroke on 2 Bravo.
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Medic 13, proceed. Americana, Southdale Apartments, 7843 Americana Circle, Unit 102, cross street of Ritchie Highway. For lift assist, 11 Bravo.

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2: One. Engine 181, truck 31, proceed. AACC at the Glen Rady Town Center. 101, Crane Highway North. Cross street of Annapolis Boulevard. For an elevator malfunction, 11 Charlie.
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On 2 Bravo, there, fire off a 3.

0: 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We're in service. 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
0: Right now, the fire alarm. We're responding mutually to Calvert County.
1: 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It's going to be there. Fire off at 3.

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0: 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The Korean Barbecue, 2002 Annapolis Mall, Suite 1073, Cross Street of West Street, for 2 Falls on 2 Bravo.
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0: 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Looks like they got the collar back on the line. 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

Did you run that one fire alarm? This was called in my alarm company. We made entry to the main church. I've got nothing on the panel there. The note said zone 2. Is there any other notes in there? There's a couple other buildings on the property. One's called the farmhouse.

0: and when you see you have nothing found, we may have to call back. There's nothing additional in our notes.
1: Okay, you can stand by on that. We're just going to investigate a little bit further.
2: Okay. 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
2: 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Engine 21, medic 39 responds. Pier 7 Marina, 48 South River Road, south. Cross street of Leland Road, for an unconscious 12 Bravo.

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0: 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Asleep in 10127 Washington Boulevard, crush the Laurel Racetrack. Her sick person in the talk group. Two Bravo, they're altitude.
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4: 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It's going to be a crash notification. 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
2: 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We'll talk in private.
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2: Medical box 539. 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
0: Four Zero Two is responding. 2535 pain report.
2: Seventh shop.
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2: 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Still going to be a lift assist.
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The point of Annapolis, 1911 West Bridge Drive. Part 353, Christian McGuckian Street. Sick person on 2 Rock.

0: 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The area southbound 97, the exit 12 for vehicle fire. On one truck.
1: Tower 40 responding, 1911 West First Street.
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0: 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For the lift assist, that 305 hospital has been cleared. Do you want to re-recommend the 97 southbound?
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1: 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Pursuit over McDew Road. 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

7 and call Powder Mill, 295 southbound, Powder Mill. Need trade in Prince George's County. They're about 4901 LS. Southbound Route 295, Powder Mill Road. Red vehicle collision. Two Bravo there, 8 up.

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rescue level 3101 engine, 311 medic 31 respond, the auto zone, 5001 Ritchie Highway, across the 9th Avenue and Townsend Avenue, motor vehicle collision, Tucker Point, Bravo.

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1: 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They smell gas. They have a detector and there's a leak near the meter.
0: 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We'll stay to the plugs on lap in Neptune.
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0: That's a 13 drive. 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
1: Two-story type five, nothing evident.

0: Train 2's on location. Battalion 2 to 131, when you can, give me an updated CAN report.
1: I got you. Two in the front, two in the rear. On a slab. Reporting over from the meter.
0: Okay. I'll go ahead and take the command out here. Command post will be in front of 8553 Neptune. 131, you'll be in investigation.

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0: And he's advising a contractor working yesterday discovered a leak near the meter and called BG&E. They haven't shown up. He said he detected it with his meter out here today. We're going to meet on the inside real quick. If you just have the special service come down there, sniffer, and confirm out here at the meter, we'll just try to see if it's before or after the shuttle.
2: Okay. 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

0: 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I'm here with 1-1.
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1: Local Mach 3310, enter 181, proceed cold at 721 Cotter Road, cross of Eastway, lift assist, Punker Pun Bravo.

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Beach Lane, Prince George's County, Box 1005, Rescue Engine 27, respond northbound 95 at Sandy Spring Road. Motor vehicle collision, Fokker 2 Bravo, there Bravo 4.

Medical Box 1231, Ambulance 209, proceed cold. 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

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The Holy Family Catholic Church, 826 Central Avenue West, across the Davidson Hill Road. 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
0: Back 26 is transporting the only patient. The other driver is uninjured. The balance of units are in service. Command's terminated. Veterans Highway will be closed for a while, but should be passable for fire department units.
1: Fire lane copies.

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I'm talking to Bun Bravo.

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1: Two-story, Type 5, nothing at the investigation.
0: Okay, Central 121. Is anything wrong?
1: Engine 421.
2: Can you let Moshe know of the situation we have here? Make him aware.
1: That's correct, 421. We'll notify Moshe.
0: 101, patients in the living room.
3: 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It's a seizure on Tucker 2 property.
1: One, 2-1, Tower 30.
2: Go ahead.
1: If you can go to 8101. South. Third floor, stairwell number 1, general alarm.
2: Copy. It's 8101, correct?
1: That's correct. It's reading 8101, third floor, stairwell 1. We'll remain here with the panel if you want to investigate 8101.
4: Contact number.

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1: What do you want for our alarm? I got the information when you're ready.
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2: Have the alarm activated in 8101. Occupants are reporting electrical odor in the third floor. We're going to investigate now. I copy. We'll make our way over to you. Adjust from 8121. We may need you there to reset it.
0: Okay. More main 8150. Responding truck 28.
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3101. Medic 31 respond to the express urgent care. 5400 Ritchie Highway. Across the 14th Avenue and 15th Avenue. Sick person, Tucker Pumbrough.

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0: 31, Harlem. 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
1: Oh, ma'am.
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1: Yeah, just give us a shout when you get closer, we might just do the landing site. 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
0: Battalion, file number Battalion 3.
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0: Alright, we switched your landing site to 3639 Reba, the Reba Park. And you have EMS 36, who's closer than both EMS 2 and EMS 3, who are also responding.
1: Okay, just the closest EMS officer will be sufficient. Fire alarm. Fire alarm, 39-year-old male, pain in the airway, no facial trauma, left hip, possible left chest. He is conscious and alert.
5: EMS 2, EMS 3, I'll take it.
1: Fire alarm, left hip or left femur.

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1: EMS 36, you can go in service about to get on 50.
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4: 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Also, Jackson Grove Road, for just being talking to about.

0: with the 2-2-5-1, we'll take LZ and 30 to go second.
1: 2-5-1 and 2-2, we're going to be landing you in a soccer field that's at the Riga Area Park. It's a very large area. Yeah, definitely have 100 by 100. You do have some light posts that are in the middle between the two soccer fields right here. The ground seems stable, not soft.
0: Copy the field. Can you say the name of the park again for us?
1: Riva Area Park. 3639 Riva Road, if I remember the address correctly.
0: Thank you, sir. Just confirming that the coordinates we have match.
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Two vehicle accident, Dorchester Road, Telegraph Road. Vehicle blocking traffic. 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

0: 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We are taking the call for it now, if you can just advise on the injuries.
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0: Got a unit on its way down to you.
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1: No injuries. We're going to have to
0: see. 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
1: Pass. 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
0: I copy. 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
2: Has a contusion on the chest, facial lacerations around the mouth, but do have a patent airway. And positive hip and left femur fracture. You have medic 2 en route to the landing site. 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
2: 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We're to your pilot's right.

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1: Okay, is the medica DLZ? I think we got the medica right.
0: Alright, as you're going straight, we're going to be to the troopers right. That will be your 1 o'clock position. You're directly above us. Shielded to the pilot's left at this time.
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The Walgreens, 6700 Ritchie Highway, across of East Ordnance Road, unknown problem, talk group 1 Bravo.

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0: 820 to Fire Alarm. Do you have county police en route?
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2: Medic Mox 1806, Action 121, Medic 12, respond. 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

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PM Pediatrics, 1071 Crane Highway North, cross of Queen Mitchell Road. 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

0: 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Two story side. Alpha, nothing evident. Alpha 360.
1: 361 on location, laying from Bryson Court and Bryson Street. 935, you good with the second first two?
2: That's correct. 361's first, 84, you bump it back to 2. 361, I'm coming from Company 40.
1: Okay. Two story, nothing evident. I'll be out on 360 with command.
3: 84's arrived, we're on hydrant.
4: 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Nothing evident, side Charlie, Delta. I got the caller. Apartment's gonna be on side Charlie. Nick Andrew, with you for investigation.
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0: Prince Established Night Alpha. A4 sign out, who is two?
1: Okay.

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We're on hold with the investigations right now with engine 8-4, truck 36, 361. All the units can stand by.

0: 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Nothing evident on side Charlie Alpha.
1: Medic 41, 2 to Anne Arundel.
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0: Italian 35 Sirach. 361, you got yourself the truck and A4 up on the first floor. Is that accurate?
1: Correct. The truck is checking floor above, floor below. So far, we just have light smoke in apartment 3. Kind of smells like paper. We're just trying to figure out the source.
0: All right, I copy. Marlon, you can transfer the Bryson Street command to the Italian 35 and at the rear of the rescue squad.
2: Truck 36 command, basement level is clear, no conditions.

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Engine 101, 16 left, EMS 1, medic 13, tower 30, respond. 655.

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Says, decon restock. 77 decon restock, medic 28.

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1: 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I'm confirming the address.

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1: 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Medic 13 is going to be on the third floor.
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2617, engine 261, second ALS, medic 18, medic 11, EMS 2, respond. 1309 Eleanor Drive, cross of Kintop Road for pregnancy.

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3: That's correct, stand by.
0: Barlow, truck 39. Truck 39. 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

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The fainting on Sucker 1 route.

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0: 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We do have fire in the wall.
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2: Alright, 35, just want you to stand by outside Alpha. You're back to being the rear company. Command of truck 36.
1: Truck 36, I'm working on 102 and 101. 103 and 104 are evacuated.
2: Okay, just let me know when the second floor is evacuated. You have no signs of fire on the second floor, correct?
1: That's correct. We have smoke conditions in 103.

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2: Medical Box 4003, ambulance 409, respond to Country Inn & Suites, 2600 Housley Road, across the Defense Highway, for the fall, Tucker DeGrasse.
0: Okay, copy. Primaries on 1 and 2 are clear. I'm Italian 3, you're operating in apartments 3 and 4, correct?
3: Correct.
0: Command for 39.
3: Go ahead, Chief.
0: You going to the second floor with that chainsaw?
3: No, Chief. First floor, original apartment. We're going to cut part of the top laid out where the fire originated.
0: Okay. Just let me know if there's a need to probably send the rescue squad up top, if they need to cut that second floor.
3: Okay, I'll let you know if we make this first cut.
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0: Battalion 3.

0: on floor number one, had a clear on the wall between apartments number three and number four. The truck's got it opened up on both sides, and we have water on the fire, and we have it contained. We have companies above in apartment 103 and 104. Just have some smoke and some heat signatures. They're checking for extension up there at this time. But we got it knocked and under control. It was in the wall between those two apartments. It's all opened up and we have water.
1: All right, copy. Yeah, the walls and ceiling between 103 and 3 and 4 with smoke conditions in 103 and 104 on the second floor.

Knucklebox 2012 engine 204, proceed cold 280 Pete Bog Lane, cross of Eagle Hill Road. 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
1: Hey, let's do it hot.
0: I copy. Here's an updated nature.
1: We're working through it now, but we have an elderly male that's been on the ground for over 12 hours.
0: I copy.

Medical Box, 2012 Medic 30, respond to this unit on location at 280 Pete Bog Lane, cross street of Eagle Hill Road. For a sick person, alter LOC

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1: 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Two-zero-four, you'll have Medic 10.
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0: We've exchanged personnel. 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
2: Medical box 2783 Bravo. Engine 291, rescue engine 27, have our ambulance 65 respond. Southbound route 295 in the area of Laurel Fort Meade Road. For an unknown problem, talk group 2 Charlie.

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1: 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Third party caller, passerby, advised a motorcycle rider was off of his bicycle, standing next to it, thinks he's possibly having a medical emergency.
0: All right, copy.

box 2783 Bravo, medic 28, respond to southbound in the area of Laurel Fort Meade Road and Laurel Bowie Road for an unknown problem. Talk group 2 Charlie.

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1: You've already seen the street they ended up on and firing the walls from electrical nature between apartments 3 and 4 on the first level. BG&E arrived and secured power and pulled the meters to those two apartments. The remainder of the building is being reoccupied. You have notified Red Cross in crisis for the occupants and managers staying with them until they get the phone call from them. FIB has completed their investigation. All units are coming in service from canceling command.
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0: 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It was a flat tire.
1: G45 to Farland. Admedic 28, westbound 32, exit 10, no motorcycle accident.

0: 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We'll put the call in.
1: 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What's the taxi on the front?
2: Chrysler Swift over.
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0: Ireland. 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
0: Medical box 1704, medic 17, Richmond 23, respond to 294 Joyce Lane, cross street of Ashby Court. For an assault, scene not secure, call group 1 Bravo.

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1: Police Department Refuge in 23. Police are still en route. The scene's not secure.
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1: Two zero four.
0: You typed in call notes a phone number, a call that's in. I understand it came from PD. If you could try and get a Stanley phone number, it would be very helpful at this time.
1: Okay, stand by.
2: 261
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1: 204, the caller's information is in the notes.
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1: 113, did you have a message?
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0: 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Engine 131, Medic 30, EMS 1, Engine 101 is second ALS, respond to 1022 Tenant Harbor, cross street of Cutlet Harbor and Elizabeth Landing Way for a cardiac arrest. 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
0: We're coming available. Would you like us on the 715th?
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0: Charlie.
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Vehicle Alarm 3018, Engine 181, Rescue Squad 12, respond to the Marley Run Apartments at 8007 Corkberry Lane, Unit 605, cross streets of Ashberry Lane and Foxberry Lane. First structure fire reported to be extinguished. Talk Group 1, Charlie.

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1: Medical box 1025, engine 101, medic 30, respond to 1684 Bayside Beach Road, cross street of Bellhaven Avenue and Fort Smallwood Road for cardiac arrest, 1 Bravo.
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0: House is unventilated. Turn back over to the homeowner. Home page coming, sir.
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0: 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For breathing problems involving a juvenile, talk group 2 Bravo. 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

0: 219, engine 28, what do you need?
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2: Three six one,